0: and of course on RCA Records. And I have made a little Facebook post, as always, to show you some images. And this is the first album with the group where Marty Balin and the last of when Marty Balin and Spencer Dryden were with the band. And so this was recorded at Wally Heider Studios, which was a newly opened 16 track studio. And this is their first album to be fully recorded in San Francisco. And it is a great album. A lot of Jerry Garcia's on it. Nicky Hopkins, Stephen Stills, David Crosby. The list goes on and on. And I will, I'll tell you my little Jefferson Airplane Volunteers story. I've told it a couple times on the show, but I'll lay that one on you after you hear the album. It will, back in religion class, my freshman year. Bless me, Father. Yeah, for I have sinned. I mean, who doesn't, right? But anyway, let's not get into confession right now. Let's get into the music. And here we go. You guys ready?
1: We're ready, yeah. All right. Let's rock and roll.
0: And they've got some great sets that they brought in. And here we go. Jefferson Airplane Volunteers. And you're listening to it on 91.1 WREK Atlanta. And also on 94.7 The Pulse from Geelong, Australia. Happy 250th. USA.

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0: You are listening to 91.1 WREK Atlanta. This is Stonehenge. And that was our classic rock album tonight, played in its entirety here on WREK. That was the Jefferson Airplane. Jefferson Airplane? The Jefferson Airplane. The Pink Floyd. That was the Jefferson Airplane. And Volunteers, again, released in November of 1969. And here is the track listing for you. Side one, We Can Be Together, Good Shepherd, The Farm, and then Hey Frederick. And side two, Turn My Life Down, Wooden Ships, Eskimo Blue Day, A Song for All Seasons, Meadowlands, and then the title track, Volunteers. And again, Nicky Hopkins was on the LP, Stephen Stills, Jerry Garcia, Joey Covington, David Crosby, the Ace of Cups. And I was reading. So as I'd mentioned from the outset, so this was the last one for with Marty Balin and Spencer Dryden. And then after this, they sort of took some time off as a band. But that's when Hot Tuna was really starting to happen, as well as Paul Kantner and Gray Slick released Blows Against the Empire and Sunfighter in the years after this. And also, prior to this, before they recorded this, so they took a break from touring in early 69. And part of the reason they took a break at that point, Grace had to have surgery on her to remove some nodes in her throat. And then I guess while that was going on, began the breakup with her boyfriend, Spencer Dryden. And again, then he leaves after this album. And then her and Paul started to hang out a little bit more. There you go. And it wasn't long before China came along. So that was it. Hope you enjoyed it. It's a great album.
1: It sure is.
0: So what are we thinking over there? What's that on the cover? Oh, yeah. There you go. What's that? Well, yeah.
2: Gatefold cover.
0: Yeah, the old gatefold with the peanut butter and jelly.
2: Super cool.
0: Would you have used crunchy or smooth?
2: If you were,
0: you would.
1: Oh, I'm smooth.
0: There you go. So, and then the old lampshade. I guess that's a lampshade, huh?
1: Yes.
0: Over there on the...
2: It also has an insert in it. It's got a lot of...
0: Yeah, the insert's really cool. It's in there. So, all right, cool. Well, anyway, onward with our 4th of July show. So I'm going to start off. I got a couple of tracks here to play for you to kick things off. And then Arena is going to do our first set after those first two songs. And anything you want to say about what you have coming up other than it's... 4th of July?
1: No. 4th of July inspired.
0: Okay.
1: Not directly, but just inspired.
0: Okay.
1: So, yeah, no, I'm going to let you take it on because you're playing Spirit, which you say is a Stonehenge tradition.
0: Yeah, these are the first couple of tracks. I was looking back and just, it seems, I don't know how many years now, but I start off the show with these first couple. This is, Spirit from the LP Spirit of 76. So.
1: That's right. Let's keep with tradition.
0: There we go.
1: Let's not venture far.
0: I mean, that was the last big one there. 1976.
1: That's right.
0: Oh.
1: I remember.
0: Dancing in the streets.
2: Yeah.
0: I was big.
1: It was.
0: I was a young man.
1: So 50 years later, here we are.
0: I know. Crazy. So here we go. A little Spirit for you, and you're listening to it on 91.1 WREK Atlanta, and also now on 94.7 The Pulse from Geelong, Australia.

Spirit.

0: Now, yeah. And now, folks, we're going to take you back to the magical year of 1955.
1: There's the sir.
2: That was the sir.
0: And here we are, back in 1955. Just like that, through the magic of drugs and your own imagination. You can be wherever you are. And right now, we're in 1955, cruising down San Pablo Avenue, looking for a McDonald's stand and a six-pack of beer. And the name of the tune is, my pappy said, son, you're going to drive you to drinking if you don't stop driving that Hot Rod Lincoln. Have you heard the story of the hot rod race where the Fords and the Lincolns were setting the pace? That story is true, I'm here to say it was me that was driving that Model A. Got a Lincoln motor, it's really souped up. That Model A body makes it look like a pup's got eight cylinders, uses them all. It's got overdrive, just won't stall. With a four-barrel carb and a dual exhaust, with 411 gears, you can really get lost. Got safety tubes, I ain't scared. The brakes are good, tires fair. I pulled out of San Pedro late one night. The moon and the stars were shining bright. Driving up old Grapevine Hill.

all of a sudden, in a wink of an eye, a Cadillac sedan passed us by. Said, boys, that's a mark for me. By then, the taillight was all you could see. Now the boys all rid me for being behind. Thought I'd make my Lincoln unwind. 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Wound it up to 110. The speedometer said that I hit top end. My foot was glued back led to the floor. That's all there is, ain't no more. Them boys all thought that I lost my sense. 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

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Knew it could catch him, I thought it could pass. Don't you know by then that I'd be out of gas. 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They arrested me, they put me in jail. They called my pappy to throw my bail. He said, son, you're gonna drive me to drinking if you don't stop driving that hot rod Lincoln. One more time.

reminder, yeah, because he's in the rush.

0: You are listening to 91.1 WREK Atlanta. This is Stonehenge, the old Stonehenge radio show. Yes, indeed.
1: Yes.
0: It's all you.
1: All right. Well, that was our 2.5 set, maybe. No, 1.5. I don't know. Chris slipped in a couple spirit songs.
0: Yeah, let me know.
1: Tell the people.
0: Yeah, let me let the people know. Yeah, we start off the set with a couple from the Spirit LP, Spirit of 76. And that was America the Beautiful, and then The Times They Are a-Changin'.
1: Right. And then after that, we slipped into my set. And we started off with a traditional Irish tune called Sailor's Bonnet. It was off Arlo Guthrie's 1973 album, Last of the Brooklyn Cowboys. And it featured the fiddle playing of the master Irish fiddler, Kevin Burke. He met Arlo Guthrie in a bar. In a pub, excuse me. They were in Ireland. And Arlo invited him to come up to L.A. to play on his album. And when I was looking at the album, I swear it was like 50 or 60 contributors. So I think Arlo had a good time and invited whoever he wanted to play on his album, as he should have. So anyway, that's what I started the set. And then we went on into Commander Cody and his Lost Planet Airmen doing Hot Rod Lincoln. And this was live in San Francisco, 1971 was the album, and it was actually recorded at KSAN Radio in San Francisco, which was a pioneer of underground radio at that time. Are you familiar? Have you ever
0: heard? Yeah, I actually played a cut last week. That Niles Lofgren song I played last week was at that same...
1: From that same station?
0: Same station, yeah.
1: Yeah. Wow, that's cool. Yeah, it looked like they had a lot of fun during that time.
0: Mm-hmm.
1: And it's still going on, even though...
2: Where did Commander Cody start?
1: Oh, wait, let me guess. Detroit?
2: Ann Arbor.
1: No, Detroit.
2: Ann Arbor.
1: Michigan, okay.
2: Ann Arbor.
1: All right.
0: Detroit Dan.
1: Detroit Dan gives us the stats. From there, I went to the John Kay song, Don't Step on the Grass, Sam, off of Steppenwolf's second album, released in October of 1968. Then we played America's Sandman off of their first self-titled album from 1972. And Chris, you know you like to talk about your concert experiences, right?
0: Mm-hmm.
1: You have some good stories. Well, my only story about America is that they actually played for free in my hometown at a theater down the street. And I looked up the date, and it was August 9th, 1985.
0: Hmm.
1: But anyway, it was a free show.
0: That's cool.
1: I was like,
0: yeah.
1: Oh, I'm going. It's free. It's down the street.
0: Yeah.
1: So you know what? They really earned my devotion, and that Sandman is an awesome song.
0: Yeah.
1: From there, we went on to American Beauty, The Grateful Dead, Operator, and this song features Pigpen on vocals, so love that. Then we went to the Chuck Berry song, Back in the USA, played by the MC5 from 1970. And then we went to Electric Flag off of their second album, American Music Band, With Time There Is a Change. Great vocals by Stemsey Hunter, who was one of the sax players.
2: Who played drums in that?
1: And it was Buddy Miles on drums. And then from Swamp Water, Look Out Your Window. And they started out as Linda Ronstadt's backing band on tour. So that was a really cool song. And then I went back to American Beauty, Grateful Dead, everybody's favorite, Truckin'. And that was it.
0: There you go. Goodness, good set.
2: Some Americana for you.
0: Yeah, there you go.
1: Yep.
0: Very nice.
1: Thank you.
0: Just got our new shirt on tonight and everything.
1: Yep.
0: WREK.
1: I'm nerding out.
0: And then Detroit Dan has a set coming up. In a little bit.
2: Yeah.
0: Yep, yep.
2: And then we're going to play some more Steppenwolf.
0: Yeah, we are. Yeah, some more Steppenwolf.
2: I wanted to say something about John Kay.
0: Okay, yeah.
2: That a lot of people might not know, but he was born Joachim Fritz Kradelat in 1944 in East Germany. And his mom had got him out of there when things were really bad. They moved to Toronto. Then they moved to Buffalo, and he was drafted into the Vietnam War, but he was legally blind at the time he was drafted, and then he got a medical procedure to fix that. But what a dude! And talk about the American experience. You know, this guy you know, straight from Prussia, basically. And here's some Little Richard or whatever. And look, it, you know, he is America. You know, the songs that he did were just American anthems and always will be.
0: Yeah. Good stuff. All right. Well, we're going to roll into set number two. This is a short little first little song. You will know the song for sure. And then kind of see where we go from there. And then we'll get it over to Detroit Dan here in a little bit. And you're listening to 91.1 WREK Atlanta and also now on 94.7 The Pulse from Geelong, Australia.

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1: Thank you. There you go. That was set number two.
0: 2.5.
1: 2.5. I forgot about the 0.5. Good. Arena's keeping me straight.
0: That's right.
1: Down here. It's not easy. It is not easy.
0: Like herding cats.
1: It is. Like herding cats. You got that right. Okay. Again, that was set 2.5. And we started off with a little Nitty Gritty Dirt Band. And that was from a double album that was called...
2: I need to write that down. You guys can talk. Keep it light.
1: Just about music. That was from Stars and Stripes Forever. It's the name of the album. Wow. Double album came out, I don't know, mid-70s maybe. It's very cool, a lot of live stuff. Some good bit of chit-chat before the songs and whatnot. And, you know, they had their final tour last year. Fortunate enough to catch that.
3: Wow.
1: And and then after that was from their first self-titled LP. That was Buy For Me The Rain, their first big hit. After that was Quicksilver Messenger Service with the from the LP Coming Through, and that was Doing Time in the USA. After that was Alvin Lee and Mylan from the LP On The Road To Freedom, and that was the title track. And after that was Hot Tuna from America's Choice, Funky Number 7. I wonder what Funky 5 and 6 and 8 were. I mean, but evidently the choice is number 7. Mm-hmm. After that was some more Steppenwolf, Monster from the Monster LP. Well, that was Monster, Suicide, and then America from Monster. After that was Creedence Clearwater Revival going out to the old Urban Spaceman way up there in the old, up in the country. And that was Bayou Country LP, and that was Born on the Bayou. I'll have to ask the Urban Spaceman if he was born on the Bayou. I don't know. I mean, if he was, he wasn't born around here. No, he was around here, so.
0: So then he's not.
1: He's not. He just likes the song. And then we finished off with the United States of America self-titled LP, and that was the American Metaphysical Circus. Dorothy Moskovitz. And Joseph Bird and others, of course, from the band, 1968 on Columbia Records.
0: All right, good set.
1: There we go.
0: Yeah.
1: Tonight, we're rolling along. We're a little bit over halfway through tonight's show.
0: All right.
1: While the last set was on, we're all just kicking back. Getting ready for the rest up for the second half of the show.
0: We're looking out for fireworks, but
1: I'm not seeing anything out there.
0: Kind of quiet.
1: Yeah.
0: Thought there were some tonight.
1: Yeah, hopefully we'll
0: not in the city of Atlanta from our angle anyway.
1: I know.
0: All right.
1: So okay, now. Well, let's we're going to Detroit Dan.
3: Just got some random ponderings on
1: Ponderings. Deep thoughts from Detroit Virginia. Dan. On the State of the Union. Okay, there you go.
0: Right,
1: this is the time to do it, that's for sure.
0: Yeah.
1: And is that it? That's your intro?
3: That's it. Just random stuff.
1: Just random thoughts from Detroit Dan. This should be like a weekly deep thoughts. All right, well, let's get back to it. I'm looking forward to these thoughts. And you're listening to 91.1 WREK Atlanta and also now on 94.7 The Pulse. From Geelong, Australia.

1942, I was a member of a good platoon. We were on maneuvers in Louisiana one night by the light of the moon. The captain told us to ford a river, that's how it all begun. We were knee-deep in the big muddy, the big fool says to push on. The sergeant said, sir, are you sure this is the best way back to the base? Sergeant, go on, I forded this river about a mile above this place. It'll be a little soggy, but just keep slogging, we'll soon be on dry ground. We were waist deep in the big muddy, the big fool says to push on. Well, the sergeant said, sir, with all this equipment, no man'll be able to swim.

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The big fool says to push on. All at once, the moon clouded over. We heard a gurgling cry. A few seconds later, the

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Another stream had joined the big muddy about a half mile from where we'd gone. We were lucky to escape from the big muddy when the big fool said to push on. Well, I'm not going to point anymore, I'll leave that for yourself.

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1: There you go. That was set number
0: 3.5.
1: 3.5. Look at you.
0: 3.5.
1: Look at you. I had three fingers up trying to fool him. Can't fool Detroit Dan.
0: Nope. Not tonight. Not tonight.
1: Tonight's tonight. Okay.
0: So we started with Scott Walker. And the song is This Old Man's Back Again, dedicated to the neo-Stalinist regime. It's the name of the song. That's on Scotty 4, released November 7th, 1969. Scotty Walker. His birth name was Scott Engel. And Scotty 4 was the first album that he did that was solely self-written songs. He did Scotty 2 and Scotty 3, and he did a lot of covers on those songs. But man, what a vocalist extraordinaire. The next song was Pete Seeger, Waist Deep in the Big Muddy, and other love songs. That was initially performed on for the Smothers Brothers in 67, and CBS canned it. They wouldn't put it on the air. And then the following year, they invited Pete Seeger back and played the whole song uncut on national television in February 1968. After that, we had Presidential Rag by Arlo Guthrie, Coming Into Los Angeles by Arlo, and Running Down the Road by Arlo Guthrie. Those were off of the Running Down the Road LP from 1969. Of course, Arlo Guthrie is a national treasure. We saw him, Rita and I saw him here at Georgia Tech about 20 years ago at the First Center, just a matter of yards, 50 or 100 yards from here. What a show, and what a national treasure he is, of course. After that, we heard Immigration Man by Graham Nash and David Crosby from the Graham Nash and David Crosby LP in 1972. After that, Chicago by Graham Nash from Songs from Beginners, 1971. And then we followed that with Guns from Flo and Eddie, and Moving Targets from Flo and Eddie, and that was from the Moving Targets LP from 1976.
1: All right, good stuff.
0: Yeah.
1: I like that. Especially all that Arlo. And the Scott Walker. It was a great set.
0: Yeah.
1: I liked it all.
0: Yeah.
2: Good job, man.
0: Scott, you could do a whole show on Scott for sure. He inspired people like David Bowie and mm-hmm. so many others. And he just...
2: I think we should have...
1: Yeah, Bowie loved it when he... send him the birthday wish or whatever.
0: I think the story is that they had a pop band in America, the Walker Brothers.
1: Mm-hmm.
0: And then he started a solo career and just wanted to go to be a vocalist.
1: Yeah. Very nice. All right. Well, we have a couple more sets left in us. So that means we're going to have 4.5 and 5.5. We'll turn it over to Wreckage after that. So we're going to start off with a little... the song America. Gonna hear it a couple times here. And you're listening to 91.1 WREK Edlina, and also now on 94.7 The Pulse from Geelong, Australia.

0: 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This is the Stonehenge Radio Show. Happy 250th here in the USA.
1: That's right.
0: Dan and Arena with me here in the studio. Mm-hmm. So let's see. We have another set coming up by Arena here very shortly. And that was a short four songs. Simon and Garfunkel from the Bookends LP. That was America. Yes, from the Yesterday's LP. That was their cover of America by Simon and Garfunkel. Jimi Hendrix, the Cry of Love LP. That was Freedom. And then Blood Rock 3, America, America. And that was it for that little set. Set 4.5.
1: Yeah. Talking about Blood Rock.
0: Let's talk about Blood Rock.
1: Go ahead.
0: You brought it up. I'm just punching some buttons over here.
1: Well, there's another anniversary.
0: There we go. Yeah.
1: It's the 57th anniversary today of the second annual Atlanta Pop Festival.
0: And it was hot.
1: And it was hot.
0: It was even hotter then than it was today.
1: Yeah.
0: Brutal.
1: Brutal. And to top it off, they had it at the Middle Georgia Raceway. You know, it's known for its trees and shade.
0: Yeah.
1: So, but anyway, the lineup was smoking. So my next set just features a few of the bands that played, and one of those was Blood Rock. So, yeah.
0: On that Friday.
1: Yeah. So here we go. Rock and roll.
0: Here we go. Rock and roll. You're listening to
1: it. And this is Rock and Roll Candyman, actually, is the name of the song. Man.
0: And from their LP, USA.
1: There you go. Fill in the blanks,
0: Chris. It's all coming together. Unbelievable. I'm going to be able to sleep well tonight. You're listening to 91.1 WREK Atlanta and also now 94.7 The Pulse from Geelong, Australia, per Detroit Dan.

you.

0: You are listening to 91.1 WREK Atlanta. This is Stonehenge. And that was set number...
1: Well, who's
0: was
1: counting?
0: That 5.5?
1: I don't know. Who's counting?
0: Yeah, who's counting? I've been counting all night.
1: Yeah. All right. That was our tribute to the second Atlanta Pop Festival that took place 57 years ago on the tarmac. Not on the tarmac, but the asphalt. So we started off with Rock and Roll Candyman by Blood Rock. Then from there, we did The Cactus from Hot and Sweaty, Bad Mother Boogie, You Can't Get Away from Mountain. Followed that. Actually, you know, in between there, I actually had the song Tomorrow is the Last to Be Heard by Gypsy. And then we did You Can't Get Away by Mountain. And then Hold On by Ball and Jack. And we followed it up. That final song was How I Spent My Summer off the Jimi Hendrix-produced album The Street Giveth and The Street Taketh Away by Catmother and the All Night Newsboys.
0: And did you know this, that Ball and Jack, those guys were buddies of Hendrix in Seattle. Childhood friends.
1: Childhood, okay.
0: And then they moved from Seattle to L.A. and lived near the Strip in like some mansion or something. And then he asked them to tour with him, I guess in 70, maybe or something. But anyway, and maybe, but between the Hendrix and the last set.
1: Maybe that's how they Hendrix. All ended up on the bill, you know, the Atlanta Pop Festival. It
0: yeah,
1: was
0: could
1: a small,
0: have.
1: You know, it's all 6 degrees of separation at this point.
0: Yeah.
1: But yeah, what a great lineup. I mean, just smoking music, all of it. So, all right, Dr. Rock.
0: Okay. Let's see. A little bit of time left in tonight's show.
1: Yeah. We only left him a little bit of time.
0: Dan's in deep thought over there. Oh, Detroit Dan.
2: I'm thinking what you're going to play next.
1: Yeah.
2: Can't wait.
0: I know. Okay. I'm going with the one of the things that we all have, the old American dream.
1: Mm-hmm.
0: And I will say, you know, as we are 250th, I mean, who would have thought? I mean, I can remember my dad in 1976. He was like, you know, it's like, man, there's going to be dancing in the streets. I mean, it was such a, he was making such a big buildup about the 200th anniversary. And then I remember that day, it's like, I mean, we're having fun. My one brother passed out on the beach, but I was like, I didn't see a whole lot of dancing, but, I mean, it was a big party. So here we are at 250 and, there's always something that's, going on in the country, whether you like it or you don't. What's going on? You must and hopefully love the country. I mean, there is no better country in the world. And
2: that's for sure. So, you can go anywhere in the world, and the music that really is the goodwill that we have all over the world in rock and roll is just phenomenal. Jazz.
1: Yeah, we do music well.
0: Mm-hmm. Oh, yeah, absolutely. Yeah, we really do. So, but anyway, all right. Well, this is I'm going to play. The name of the band is called The American Dream. And on Apex Records. And then I have maybe another one after that or so. We're getting close to wreckage time. And you're listening to 91.1 WREK Atlanta and also now 94.7 The Pulse from Geelong, Australia.

0: You're listening to 91.1 WRK Atlanta. I had one more, but it it's going to play a little Find the Cost of Freedom, but it sort of messed up there. I could probably pull it up.
1: Cost.
0: Yeah, but the
2: high cost of engineering.
0: It's probably that CD. That's what happens when you play CD. Anyway, well, played for you. That was The American Dream out of Philadelphia, produced by Todd Rundgren. That was Big Brother. Came out in 1970. And other than that, we're like seconds away from Wreckage, but
1: you guys got a good set tonight?
0: Yeah, they should be rested. They didn't show up last week. Dan.
1: Look very tan.
0: Detroit Dan and Raina, thanks for coming in.
1: Yeah, thank you.
0: Had a lot of fireworks.
3: We enjoyed it.
0: Yeah.
1: Good show.
0: It was a good show. We did our best.
1: We did our best to celebrate.
3: We
1: did our
3: best. We do an America's show every week.
0: Well, yeah,
3: there's a lot of material out there.
0: Yeah, and we sprinkle in some.
1: Yeah.
0: Some of the breads.
3: Oh, well, pop festival stuff.
0: Yeah. No, that. Yeah, and then we were just talking. Yeah, next year we ought to do. Well, you could do a whole show of just bands at the Atlanta Pop Festival.
3: I mean, with Woodstock.
0: Yeah, yeah, I heard really about
3: was.
0: That one.
2: What?
0: Yeah.
2: Atlanta Pop Festival.
1: Yeah.
0: Yeah. Atlanta, the second one.
1: Pop. You're,
2: Oh, pop.
0: Pop.
2: Sorry.
0: Did he say pot festival?
2: I did say pot. Well,
1: I'm sure they had bands,
0: those,
1: too.
0: Those
1: like
0: Wreckage guys.
2: Soul, they did. So.
1: I know.
0: Those Wreckage guys.
1: I think I was there, actually.
2: Yeah, that was a good year.
0: Anyway, thanks for coming in, though.
1: Yeah, thank you.
0: See you guys down here.
1: Yep, always
0: down the road.
1: Yep.
0: Raina, come up with your DJ name. Work on that.
3: Cosmic Sherpa.
0: There we go.
3: Not sure
0: Cosmic
3: if
0: Cosmic Sherpa.
3: Works.
0: Yeah, it's, well... She just has to get used to it.
3: Yeah.
0: All right. Well, Wreckage is up next. As always, thanks for listening. Have a happy and very safe 4th. And you're listening to 91.1 WREK Atlanta.

0: All right. Thus endeth the Stonehenge. Now beginneth the wreckage. This is WRAK Atlanta. Good to be back after last week. I was in Missouri and Jyoti had car issues. Therefore, we had a pre-recorded show last week. And thanks once again to Jack Thompson. Oh, hang on. There we go. Thanks once again to our friend Jack Thompson here for making those things possible and doing the pre-recorded shows. I think Chris would agree too, right?
1: What's that?
0: Jack Thompson is like the man.
1: He is.
0: Yeah, really, because he's kind of saved both of our shows during COVID. So last week, we apologize we were not here. So if you made a request last week, too bad. We might get it on this week if it was sent in an email. But anyway, this is July 4th. This is 250 years.
2: Happy Independence Day, everybody.
0: Since the beginning of an experiment that apparently has been successful. So, because we were the first country in the world, well, the first group of people, we weren't a country at first, but we were the first group of people in the world to actually successfully rebel against an imperial, domination. So, it worked for us. What's that?
2: And yes, it's Independence Day. Everybody has a 4th of July. We've got an Independence Day.
0: Right, yeah. It's like 4th of July. Wait, they have those in England too? Who knew? Anyway, so let me get this right here. Hopefully this is going to work because we haven't been here in a week. But we'll be starting our show off. We'll be playing a few, hopefully, sort of commemorative type songs and whatever, right?
2: Yes.
0: Okay.
2: Absolutely.
0: So Joe has something lined up. I've been on the river all day. I've been up in Tennessee all day, so I'm kind of worn out. But Joe is fresh to go, I guess. Or just fresh.
2: The power of
0: coffee. Oh, you're wearing a Don't Tread on Me shirt. Look at that. Oh, that's kind of cool. All right, never mind. All right, anyway, so once again, this is Wreckage, and this is WRAK Atlanta.

0: All right. What was the over-under on us starting the show off with that? I mean, seriously. It's like, if you took a bet on that one, you probably won that one. That was, of course, Iced Earth with the Star-Spangled Banner and Declaration Day. I'm not going to say the only thing we're going to play, but it was pretty much an obvious choice. All right.
1: It's required.
0: Yeah, pretty much. And so is this next one, I'm thinking, especially since it's wearing the shirt. Oh, by the way, we're taking requests. I should mention that. We already have one. The number to call is 404-894-2468, and then online also at recordrequests@proton.me. We may have some from last week. I don't know. We'll have to look and see if we can get some.
1: I think we do.
0: Like leftovers.
1: Leftovers are awesome.
0: I know. Leftovers. Leftover lasagna is really good. It always tastes better the second time around. At least my mom's did. All right. this is going to be what's next here?
1: Gee.
0: I don't know. What do you think?
1: Gaddison flag,
0: you're right. As mentioned today on Liquid Metal. This is going to be, of course, Metallica, the song Don't Tread on Me, from the album that actually does have the snake on the Gaddison flag snake on the album. So here is Metallica with Don't Tread on Me, and this is Wreckage, and this is WRAK Atlanta.

0: Wham. All right, that was, of course, Metallica with Don't Tread on Me from the Black Album that I like and a lot of people don't like, but I don't care. That was actually the time period when I kind of knew Kirk Hammett, and Tim Hurd from Wreckage here knew Jason Newsted quite well, to the point where Jason gave him a band pass, basically access all areas, escort privileges, had his name on the back and a place to put his picture if there had been time during that tour. But yeah, so Tim knew Jason quite well, and I knew Kirk pretty well back then. Those were the good old days. We got hooked up for shows left and right and center. Oh, well. I mean, at one point, Metallica was really, really fan-friendly. They'd go out and sign autographs by the fence and stuff for other fans waiting. And they, even in the Drizzle, I saw it up in Greenville, they'd walk out there and they'd sign autographs for their fans. And I thought that was really awesome. Like, they were very fan-friendly. Later, that practice declined, and so did Metallica. Oh, sorry. Did I say that? Oh, no. Anyway. That was Metallica with Don't Tread on Me. And we had a request. This is going out to Tyler Sanchez. He had a request for this song. Was it this week or last week?
1: This week.
0: This week. Okay. So we had a request. We're looking to see if we have requests from last week when we weren't here. But this is actually for this week. So hopefully he's listening. I wanted to hear an awesome song from Blind Guardian, a song called Secrets of the American Gods, which I guess is kind of maybe related to the whole theme of today, right? I don't know. But I don't know. They're from Germany, so I don't know what Blind Guardian is. Anyway, so here's a Blind Guardian by request. The song is called Secrets of the American Gods, and this is Wreckage, and this is WRAK Atlanta.

0: All right. That was Blind Guardian with Secrets of the American Gods, and by request for Tyler Sanchez. So cool to hear from you, Tyler. He probably saw me this past weekend up in Missouri, because I was on that live stream camera a lot this past weekend up in Missouri watching trains. What else would you do in Missouri? Anything else? No. You watch trains in Missouri. Well, I do anyway. I watch trains in Missouri. Lots of trains. Fast ones, too. All right. Anyway, so we're going to play something right now. What are we doing now? I forget.
1: If you have a request.
0: Oh, that's right. Yeah. Yeah. Okay.
1: If you have a request, especially for our Independence Day, the number to call in is 404-894-2468, or send an email at wreckagerequests@proton.me. We've got a few other requests coming up. Give us a little time to get those on.
0: Yeah, and your requests need not be tied into the holiday, although it would be kind of cool if they were. We were kind of like, I was on the way down, driving down from Tennessee, because I was up in the river all day today, hence why I'm worn out. And I was driving in, it's like, well, you know, there's a few things we could play. And, of course, one of them is Iced Earth and the other one's Metallica. But yeah, if you have any suggestions for good fare today, this next song might qualify. Although it's a Joe T pick. So if it stinks, you can blame Joe.
1: It's Judas Priest.
0: If it's really good, however, Judas Priest, off the album British Steel.
1: Yes.
0: Yeah.
1: Which so if you know British Steel, then you know this song.
0: Or if you saw that show, then you saw it performed live, because they did the entire album at that one tour. All right, so it's going to be this is Joe T's choice, but hey, I'll go with it. This is going to be the song United from Judas Priest off the song British Steel, tying in with our holiday. Even though they're not from here, it's okay that we'll accept it.
1: Yes,
0: actually, he's from here now. He moved to Phoenix, right? He's
1: in Phoenix, Arizona.
0: Yeah, he's in Phoenix, I think.
1: Oh, cool.
0: Dial Phoenix, Scott Fiji. All right, anyway, so here's Judas Priest, and this is Wreckage, and this is WRK Atlanta.

Just a moment while I press the wrong button. Hang on. The DJ has made a mistake. Hey, Jude. So is this right? Yeah, hang on. Okay, all right. Let's try that again. Here's Judas Priest with United. This is Wreckage. This is WRK Atlanta.

0: All right, that was Judas Priest with United. Okay, that was a good choice. Joe T.
1: Yes.
0: Yes. He concurs. All right, next one, we'll see what happens, though. Although, I'll say, so today is a really good day to party. In my case, it's a good day to stay inside because I got way too much sun today. But for everyone else, you can go out and party later on today because it's going to be, I mean, it's July 4th. It's Independence Day, and it's 250 years since the signing of the Declaration of Independence. And yeah, it's a good time to party. So this is going to be a cover of a party song. The cover is by a band called, what was it again? Sonic Pulse?
1: Yeah. Sonic Pulse.
0: The band's called Sonic Pulse, and the song they're covering is It's Time to Party by Andrew W.K. So here's Sonic Pulse. Y'all feel free to party later because or later on today because that's you know it's a good excuse for it, right?
1: Yes.
0: Blow off some fireworks. Go out and maybe grill something on the grill. Just what you need is more heat. Yay! Or just stick the hamburger on top of the car and probably cook right that way. Anyway, here's this time to party from Andrew WK, as covered by Sonic Pulse. So here's that. This is Wreckage, and this is WRAK Atlanta.

Thank you. Good night. That was Sonic Pulse with the cover of Andrew WK's It's Time to Party. And I'm going to play something right now because this is kind of like not breaking completely with the whole America 250 thing. But I'm just really tired of the heat. So I'm going to bring in some Antarctica here. It's past time for me to play some Immortal. So here's Immortal with Antarctica, the coldest, probably one of the coldest bands in metal. Here's Immortal. Besides, this also makes it a bit of a break from that and also, say, Blind Guardian and also Iced Earth. As Greg Buck put it, a palate cleanser. So here's... I love you, Greg. and it was such a great thing to have all those guys here on the infamous 26 hours of record broadcast, which is available, by the way, on KTEL Records. Now, it's available for me if you want. If you wanted, contact me. I can make a copy available. Anyway, so it's going to be Immortal, the song Antarctica. This is from the album Sons of Northern Darkness. So here is Immortal. And God, I wish you could cool off a bit. Anyway, here's Immortal. This is Wreckage. And this is WRAK Atlanta.

0: thought that was immortal with Antarctica. Could really use some Antarctica right now.
1: Just a few feet of
0: snow. Yeah, well, it's a good time to go to Antarctica. No, it's not. It's wintertime there. It's right.
1: Heck yes.
0: And actually, you can't get there now. There's no way. They can't bring flights in. Even our heavy icebreaker can't make it down to McMurdo Station. So right now, they're kind of isolated down there at the American base, which is McMurdo Station. I have a friend of mine who was actually there, who actually worked there for a season, which is kind of neat. Not many people can say, where you been to? Antarctica. Oh, okay. That's kind of neat. Anyway, so yeah, that was Antarctica by Immortal, because God, it's hot. All right, we're going to play, this is Megadeth next, right?
1: Yes.
0: Off of vinyl, I might add.
1: Yes.
0: And this is kind of like sort of tied into the whole thing, right?
1: Keep your freedoms.
0: Keep your freedoms. Keep your freedoms handy. Praise the Lord and pass the ammunition. All right, here is Megadeth. This is Wreckage, and this is WRK Atlanta.

0: All right. No, with Megadeth and Hook and Mouth, another one of Joe T's choices, and a good one. And I'll point out we had a request for the band Dystopia earlier, and we don't know which one he meant. So if you requested Dystopia on the phone calling us in, let me go back to that here. Oh, isn't that cute? The phone rang. It was that weird sound. It's one of those Cisco phones. Oh, is that the person? Maybe.
1: Just a second, okay?
0: What's the deal?
1: Writing it down.
0: Oh, okay. The person who requested Dystopia over the band, if you could let us know which band it is, because there are lots of them. In fact, there are 2, 3, 4, at least 10 or so of those. So if you made that request, please let us know which band it was. But anyway, and I'm trying to think what's up next.
1: 10 or 12 of them on Metal Archives.
0: Yep. Anyway, I'm not sure what's next because Joe's on the phone.
1: What was that one?
0: Let me see what I got over here. Hang on. No. Oh, that's right. Yeah, we had a request. I think this is for the last week's show for the band Demon Spell. It's two words, Demon Spell. They are from Italy. And I'll go ahead and play the requested song here. And the requested song is Curse of the Undead. The band is Demon Spell, and they are from Italy. They're active, currently active from Italy. So here's Demon Spell by request with Curse of the Undead. This is Wreckage, and this is WRAK Atlanta.

0: All right, that was Fires in the Distance right there, a song called Of Radiance and Levitation. They'll be here in September at Prague Power USA. Very proud to be sponsoring that band, or I should say co-sponsoring that band, at day two of Prague Power USA. This is Wreckage. This is WRAK Atlanta. I'm going to go ahead and read up all the upcoming shows that we have. Haven't had a chance to update this lately, so that might be a little out of date because I've been up in Missouri. And then today I was up in the river, but my swimming hole, quote-unquote, my swimming hole. And I'll go ahead and do a plug here if you're interested in that, the place I go up there in Tennessee. The website for it, which is this is my website for it, is blueholeocoee.com, B-L-U-E-O-C-O-E-E. 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So blueholeocoee.com is my website. Underwater videos and photos and all kinds of stuff. So anyway, so let's see, upcoming shows here. They're right here. Okay, so you can do what I'm doing right now is pull up the Wreckage website, www.wreckage.org, and click on events, and you'll see the upcoming shows that we have here. And again, if I'm missing something, let me know. I mean, I apologize for it. Okay, first show we have is actually a ways from now, actually. It's Obituary, Prime Mover, and Turn Cold at the 529. That's Saturday, July 25th. And I'll point out that Obituary, I believe, is Tim Herd, old Wreckage host Tim Herd's favorite death metal band. Da-da-da. Obituary. All right. We also have Heathen and Void at the Earl. That's on Tuesday, July 28th. And we have Down, Helmet, and Spirit in the Room at the Eastern on Saturday, August 15th. We have some bands from Australia. Maybe you heard of them, called AC/DC at Mercedes-Benz Stadium. I guess it's just them. I don't think it's an opener. Doesn't really need to be, really. AC/DC at Mercedes-Benz Stadium. It's on Thursday, August 27th. And we have a Profanatica, Cloak, and Shepherds of the Veil at the 529. That's on Friday, August 28th. And we have Camelot, Visions of Atlantis, and Frozen Crown at the Masquerade in Heaven. It is all ages. It is on Saturday, August 29th. And we have, let's see, Monolord and Chemist, K-H-E-N-M-I-S, Monolord and Chemist at the Garden Club at Wild Heaven West End. That's Saturday, August 29th. And we have Seven Dust, Local Boys Make Good. Remember seeing them way back when? I thought these guys need to be signed back when they were a body and soul. Seven Dust, Theory of a Dead Man, and Return to Dust at the Tabernacle. All ages, that is Sunday, September 6th. And we have the first night of Prague Power USA features Enciferum, Threshold, Fabio Leone's Dawn of Victory, Novaria, and The Reticent. That is at Center Stage. All these shows are Center Stage. Day one is on Wednesday, September 9th. Then the following day, day two, features Conception, Firewind, Elven King, Terramaze, Scardust, and Fires in the Distance, the band I just played a little while ago. That's at Center Stage. That is on Thursday, September 10th. And also, in between that, on the Wednesday, the 9th, is also Unglassed and the Deadbeats and Nessa. That's at the Masquerade in Heaven. That is all ages. That's on the Wednesday night, September 9th. That's day one of Prague Power. And then we have day three, which is Friday, September 11th. This is Evergrey, Hammerfall, Ashes of Ares, Crimson Glory, Brainstorm, and DGM at Center Stage. And then the same night we have Elder and Basque at the Masquerade. Doesn't say which venue. I have to go check. I have to go back and check that. That's on Friday, September 11th also. And then we have the final night of Prague Power USA features Voyager all the way from Australia. And I don't want to say how much that's how hard that was to arrange due to various medical issues. But Voyager all the way from Australia. The Gathering feature Annika van Giersbergen. Finally, she's an awesome person. She's one of us, really. Voyager, The Gathering, Redemption, Roy Khan, Seven Spires, and Sunburst at the Center Stage. Day four, Prague Power USA. That is on Saturday, September 12th. And then the following night, I'm not sure exactly how this is going to work out. I'm not sure exactly what's going on here, but it's Nico McBrain. Of course, Nico McBrain, the drummer from Iron Maiden. Nico McBrain's Titanium Tart at the Loft. That's right in front of Prague Power USA. That's on Sunday, September 13th, so the day after Prague Power. I know some folks were changing their return flights for that. And Nico McBrain's awesome. I mean, I talked to him back in January, actually, because we were at his restaurant in Florida. And by the way, the restaurant's quite good. And not that, I mean, you think it'd be higher priced. It's not. It's actually really good. Anyway, we have I Hate God, Whores, Nomos, and Leap Blower at the 529 on Saturday, September 19th. And we have Joe's new favorite band,
1: Castle Rat.
0: That's right, yeah. Castle Rat, Unto Others, and Wraith Knight at the Masquerade. That is in Heaven. That's all he does on Saturday, September 26th. Am I reading that right? Yeah, okay. I'm so tired, I can't read. We have, Arch Enemy, The Black Dahlia Murder, Septic Flesh, Crypta, and Thrown Into Exile at the Masquerade in Heaven. That is all he does. That is on Tuesday, October 20th. And we have Dying Fetus and our favorite band to say,
2: sang the Sudabog.
0: Heck yeah. Dying Fetus, and they're good too. Dying Fetus sang with Sudabog, Crowbar, and Left to Suffer at the Masquerade. All ages is on Wednesday, October 21st. And we have Mastodon. Oh, Mastodon. We forgot to play Mastodon for the Stonehenge guys. I feel bad now. Well, I guess I didn't hear it. They arrived home feeling left out. I'll play some Mastodon in a minute. Mastodon, Deaf Heaven, and Alcest at the Eastern. That's on Thursday, October 22nd. And we have Necrogoblicon, Aborted, Signs of the Swarm, and Party Cannon at the Buckhead Theater, used to be the Roxy. That's 20 years of Necrogoblicon. That's for their 20th anniversary. And I don't know how this normally works, but if you want to see the actual goblin dude, get there kind of early, because when I saw them on the boat, he was there for the first part of their set, and then he went away. And it's like, wait a minute. I mean, yeah, the goblin dude, right? The Necrogoblicon. Anyway, but yeah, I came out to get there early. I don't know how that works normally, but that's on Sunday, October 25th. We have Russian Circles and Pelican at the Variety of Pelican, I think, was actually in rotation here at one point on the regular thing here. Russian Circles and Pelican at the Variety Playhouse. That's on Monday, October 26th. And we have, speaking of Antarctica, we have Guar, Midnight, Max Sabbath, and X-Cops at the Masquerade in Heaven. That is all it is on Wednesday, October 28th. Be sure to wear your nicest, finest white clothing. It will not be white afterwards if you're close to the stage.
2: Challenge accepted.
0: What's that? Challenge accepted, right? That was a nice dress shirt. let's see. We have, this is Massive Destruction Metal Fest. I haven't actually seen an updated list of bands here, what nights they're playing. This is going to be two nights, Friday, November 6th, and Saturday, the 7th of November. Massive Destruction Metal Fest features Archgoat, Dusk, Mortiferum, Maleficent, Old Tower, Abhorrency, Treha, and Artificial Brain. And for some reason, I have Dusk listed twice. I have no idea why. I should probably correct that. Been like that for a while. Anyway, that's all those bands. I get over two nights and probably more bands as well. That's going to be at the Garden Club at Wild Heaven West End. That's on Friday and Saturday. Friday and Saturday, November 6th and 7th. Then we have Dragon Force and Ensiferum again. Dragon Force, Ensiferum, and Rhapsody of Fire at the Masquerade is all it is. It is on Sunday, November 22nd. And we have the rescheduled date for Sabaton, Pop Evil, and Wings of Steel. That's at the Coco Roxy out by Truist Park. It was rescheduled for March. That show is now on Tuesday, December 8th. So that's all the upcoming shows.
2: What can we say?
0: And some of them have been sneaking in there. I'm not putting them in there. So if you're not putting them in there, someone else is.
2: Oh, okay. What can we say?
0: I suspect Melkor.
2: For
0: just because.
2: That November 8th?
0: Yeah. Yeah?
2: No, Friday the 6th, sorry. What can we say? Dusk to Dusk.
0: Apparently so, yeah, right? All right, Dad. All right, what's next? Any idea? I have no idea what's going on. Oh, that's right. This is another Joe T. pick for the occasion today. This is going to be Iron Maiden, and the song is what?
2: The Klansman.
0: With a C, not a K. Specifying that right now. Let's clear the air. Anyway, and why? Because it has...
2: You'll hear it.
0: Yeah, right. You'll hear it. Exactly.
2: And it's funny because this is one of those songs that done by brain farted on the singer when the
0: great.
2: He took over when Bruce left.
0: Blaze Bailey.
2: Yeah. Blaze Bailey.
0: Oh, took over for a while. What he said. Yeah.
2: And I won't go into the exact details, but let's just say Bruce likes this song because he informed the crowd the last time I saw him where he informed them quite poignantly that he likes it. And if you don't like it,
0: too bad, because too bad. Even though it's a Blaze song, he's going to do it anyway. All right, so anyway, the song is Iron Maiden. The song is called The Klansman, again, with a C, not a K. Probably, I'm assuming it's probably a Scottish thing, I guess.
2: Yes.
0: Irish. Okay, good. Let's hope so. All right, here's Iron Maiden. This is Wreckage, and this is WRAK Atlanta.

0: art that was Iron Maiden from the Blaze Bailey era. But Bruce Dickinson's more than happy to sing that one, apparently, and he will tell you if you don't like that to... anyway.
1: Something, something, where to
0: something,
1: go,
0: something. Something, exactly. I'll tell you where to go. Anyway, yeah, it was Iron Maiden, but, you know, freedom, basically. Lots of freedom. Okay, so we're going to play something right now. We really apologize for not playing this earlier because we meant to play this for the Stonehenge folks who were here earlier that didn't want to hear Mastodon. So, we kind of spaced it. So, sorry. They can go back and look at the archives. Oh, they played it. Oh, that was nice. After 1 o'clock in the morning. But here's Mastodon. This is going back to the old days. Let's go back to Remission. Back when they performed in the old record studio, their smallest show ever. And it was, oh, thank you, man. That might work. why isn't it working? Back when they played in the old record studio, it was like your smallest show. Maybe 12 of us there. There was an engineer, me, Sam Cape was there, a few other folks, and of course the band. And it was a fun time. I really, really wish I could find that recording. And that's something that's lost to the years of time. But all right, anyway. So we're gonna play something from Mastodon right now. This is from the I think it's from the Remission album. And this is going to be March of the Fire Ants going back. So here is Mastodon, Local Boys Made Good, and also I believe the Grammy winners too. So here's Mastodon. This is Wreckage by request. This is Wreckage. This is WRAK Atlanta.

0: Also, it was Mastodon right there with March of the Fire Ants. My request for the folks in Stonehenge, sorry it took us forever to get to it. I'm sure they're probably in bed by now. So, yay. Yay us. Go us. All right. So next, I believe, is the record roulette for the evening. So this is a randomly chosen vinyl record here at the studio. And Joe picked what?
1: Corrosion of Conformity.
0: C-O-C. I thought it was Suicidal. Never mind.
2: I'll play them too, then.
0: Yeah, well, I just got confused, conflated in my head. So here is, what's the song?
2: This is going to be off of the Animosity album, and this is going to be Positive Outlook.
0: Okay, all right. Off of vinyl, off of turntable one.
2: Yes.
0: So we have two turntables and a microphone, plus two more microphones. All right. Choking on the splinters. All right, here's COC. This is Wreckage, and this is WRAK Atlanta.

That was Corrosion of Conformity with Positive Outlook. This is Wreckage. This is Joe. If you have a request, call in at 404-894-2468 or email us at wreckagerequests@proton.me. And up next, we have Deicide, IMI, A Curse of Death.

That was Deicide with IMI, A Curse of Death. Up next, we're going to have a request, and this is for Dean Stockwell, and this is Queensryche, I'm an American.

That was Queensryche. I'm American, by request for Dean Stockwell in Indiana. And if you have a request, once again, 404-894-2468 or wreckage requests at proton.me. And someone had a request a little while ago for a song that we cannot find the lyrics to. So if you know who you are, please call in or make another request and we'll try to get it on. And up next, we're going to have our first new release of the night. And this is going to be the band Frolic with the song A Shattered Soul from the album Legacies Cybernetica.

0: That was the band Frolic with A Shattered Soul from a new release from The Legacies of Cybernetica. And up next, we have a request, and this is for Rob Zombie for Angie, and this is Living Dead Girl by request.
1: What are you thinking about?
2: Sensing you are.

That was Rob Zombie, Living Dead Girl, by request for Angie. Up next, we're going to have the band Pectum with Stillness.

This is 91.1 WRAK Atlanta. This is Wreckage. This is Joe. That was Brainstorm by the band End All, a new release off of the album Hail Mind. And before that was, of course, Sepultura with Refuse, Resist. And before that was Pectum, Stillness. And up next, we're going to have some My Dying Bride with the song Vast Cores. And we have a request or two coming up as well. So with that, My Dying Bride.

That was My Dying Bride, and up next we have a new release from the band Moonspell. And this is The Great Wolf in the Sky, featuring Alicia Nuro, and from the album Far From God, Moonspell, a new release, The Great Wolf in the Sky.

That was Moonspell, The Great Wolf in the Sky from the new album Far From God, released July 3rd, 2026. And up next, we have got a request, and this is for the band Bathory with the song A Fine Day to Die.

That was Immortal Sin with the song Nuvos Ordo Seclorum. And up next, before that, we had Bathroy, a Fine Day to Die by request. And if you have a request, the number to call in is 404-894-2468. Or you can make a request via wreckage requests at proton.me. And up next, we're going to have the song... Oh, that didn't work. Well, I had something lined up and it's not trying to work, so I'm having to jump around a little bit because, well, that's sometimes how it goes. And so instead of playing the song that I thought I was going to play, because it's not working, as soon as I can get this thing ginned up, it's going to hopefully play this, which is... the song I Will Not Bow by Forearm, and this is from the album Submission for Liberty. Forearm, I Will Not Bow.

That was Suicidal Tendencies with the song Berserk. And before that, we had... where'd that go? OTEP, Smash the Control Machine. And before that was Forearm, I Will Not Bow. And let's see here. Up next, we're going to have a... once again, we're going to try to get something going for... just trying to make sure I got the right song here. Upcoming next, and that is going to be Flotsam and Jetsam's Saturday Night's All Right for Fighting if it decides to play. But it's not trying to play. So I, well, we're just going to have to try this again. And, okay, that's still not working. So we're just going to play, oh, no, it seems to want to work now. So we're going to play Saturday, Flotsam and Jetsam. This is going to be Escape from Within.

That was Vengeance Rising with Mulligan Stew. And before that, we had Flotsam and Jetsam with Escape from Within. And up next, we have got a request for Putrid Stew. And it's I think the song that they requested was Smoke and Cigarettes, but I couldn't find that one. So I'm going to go ahead and play Milk and Cigarettes by request, Putrid Stew.

That was Anthrax with Milk, Ode to Billy. And before that was Putrid Stew, Milk and Cigarettes. Sorry, I couldn't play the correct song, but that's, I think, as close as I could find. And up next, I'm going to play the final official song of the night, and then I'm going to play two more just because... why not? Not officially part of Wreckage, but I'll go ahead and list them. But with that, the final song. Oh, this is 91.1 WREK Atlanta. This is Wreckage. This is Joe. And this is going to be the official final song of the show. And this is going to be... getting tired. Sorry about that. Black Label Society, America the Beautiful.

Black Label Society, America the Beautiful, for America's semi-quincentennial. This is 91.1 WRK Atlanta. This is Wreckage. This is Joe. That was the show.

It's our 4th of July sale here at Cooper's Carnival of Clean and Classic Cars at the corner of Collins and Compton. I got a lot full of the finest one of little cars money can buy at the prices even you can afford. So come on down and say hello to me and Granny and bring the kids to meet my snake. I say bye, Granny says bye, and the snake says, I love Gerald.

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That was the Sadies with their song A Thousand Cities Falling.

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0: from the Live at Rec compilation of performances at WREK's studios. That was Sohail Sulfanan and Neil Mergai performing the track Sake, or Spiritual Wine.
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You just heard Moshuba Ocha, I Play Homage to the Orisha, performed by Ines Sotomayor and her ensemble, off the album Matanzas Cuba, circa 1957, Afro-Cuban sacred music from the countryside.

That was Buena Vista Social Club from the album Buena Vista Social Club at Carnegie Hall with De Camino a la Vereda.

0: from the album Broken Ear Record. 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

From the album Golden Shadows, that was Madhur Na by Ustad Fayez Khan Saib.

From the album Nigeria 70, the definitive story of 1970s funky Lagos, that was Kita Kita by Gaspar Lawal.

Off of their album Thai Elephant Orchestra, you just heard Dave Soldier and Richard Lair performing the track Luck Cobb's Diddly Bow Feature.

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da da da da da da da da da da da da da da da da da da da da da da da da da da da da da da da da da da da da da da da da da da da da da da da da da da da da da da da da da da da da da da da da da da da 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da da da da da da da da da da da da da da da da da da da da da da da da da da da da da da da da da da da da da da da da da da da da da da da da da da da da da da da da da da da da da da da da da da da da da da da da da da da da da da da da da da da da da da da da da da da da da da da da da da da da da da da da da da da da da

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It's got

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Yeah, yeah. Let someone take your choice away from you. What would you do? It's her choice. And maybe a little his too. But that abortion, yeah, that abortion, it's not a

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0: Johnson was a very, very brave man.
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0: As brave as any man could be.
1: Hush!
0: But one day a great big war broke out, and they put Bill in the infantry. A very heavy bullet passed by Bill's head. He said, "Ah, Lord, ain't that terrible?" But Bill looked down at his own 2 feet, and he said, "Now, feet, please be charitable."

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Nothing but leaves. He made 1,000 miles a minute, and he made it with all ease. The deer and antelopes hit in the grass. The airplane exclaimed, "Why, this man is entirely too fast." So all

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1: Yeah.
0: Shooting leopards was his fun.
1: Hush.
0: But one day, poor Bill went out into the bush, but somehow forgot to take along his gun. He met a great big leopard right in the middle of the road.
1: What did he do?
0: The leopard said, "Ah, boy, ain't you a beauty?"
1: Hush.
0: But Bill looked down again at his own 2 feet, and
1: he
0: said, "Now, feet, please do your duty." Then nothing but leaves. All you could see was nothing but leaves. And Bill ran so fast, his feet never touched the ground.
1: Oh, no.
0: The breeze from his body blew all the palm trees down.
1: Hush.
0: Nothing but leaves.
1: Oh,
0: nothing but leaves. He made 1,000,000 miles a minute this time, and he made it with all ease. The leopard said, "Ain't he sweet?" They say, "Yeah, boy, but I ain't your meat." So all you could see as you looked at Bill's feet

0: tired, but I said, take a little rest.
1: Yeah.
0: But he sat right down in a bumblebee's nest. Oh, then nothing but leaves.
1: Oh, nothing
0: but leaves. Until Bill cried, I love the honey, but I don't care at all for the bees. When he got home, he ironed all his feet, went to the dining table, and took his usual seat. His wife said, hello, darling Bill. What will you have to eat? He said,
1: nothing but
2: leaves. From the album Songs of the African Coast, Cafe Music of Liberia, that was various artists Howard B. Hayes and Melinda Parker with Nothing But Leaves.

Folks, we have a special song that we'd like to play for you right now. It's one of our favorites. And, well, we hope it's one of yours. It's a song about the color green. It's not easy being green. Spend your days the color of the leaves. It might be better to be red or yellow or gold or something more colorful like that.

And so, time when they go, time no wait for nobody, like that. But police go they come, army go they come, with confusion.

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0: that the young could got being old lamb doing a man. Told me to have the Atanabo, low pet of young Tatanaki Makedoan, Makedoan. Tatam to be Louis of that boot were pusher down the bricket of Ardoan. Don't let go up, you young driveway, look at the bint of you young man. กําลังตาลาพวกมาอลอเบียมตะทําถอยบาดมาวะมุมจุบลอเบียมโตโตได้ดับตับโตแคลมนูจิมโยเดก็แมกเลนาจับไปตัวเฮ็ดลนนาแมกเลนาจับไปตัวเฮ็ดลนนางเดอมองอื่นลองตัวจังอยู่ลองลอเตรเมซาเตรมาเบ็ดติดติดเตรุษานันลัง
1: From a compilation album entitled Music from Vietnam Number 3, Ethnic Minorities, that was Ama Kim and Ama D with Mayan Kuit.

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0: by David Fanshawe, recorder.

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there's an old Kentucky racehorse song that I brought to Nashville, Tennessee, and it's perfect for the five-string banjo. When I added a five-string banjo to our style of music, why, this was the first number that the boy played. His name was Earl Scruggs, and he worked about 5 years with me on the Grand Ole Opry.

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You just heard Bill Monroe performing the track Molly and Tin Brooks.

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0: Oh, they did what? I wasn't going to do Lewis College.
1: Oh, okay.
0: Well, you read my mind wrong, son. I got

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0: Come all you poor workers, good news to you I'll tell, how the good old union has come in here to dwell. Which side are you on? Which side are you on? We're starting our good battle, we know we're sure to win, because we've got the gun thugs a-looking very thin. Which side are you on? Which side are you on? If you go to Harlan County, there is no neutral there. You'll either be a union man or a thug for J.H. Blair. Which side are you on? Which side are you on? They say they have to guard us to educate their child. Their children live in luxury, our children almost wild. Which side are you on? Which side are you on? Gentlemen, can you stand it? Oh, tell me how you can. Will you be a gun thug or will you be a man? Which side are you on? Which side are you on? My daddy was a miner. He's now in the air and sun. He'll be with you, fellow workers, till every battle's won. Which side are you on? Which side are you on? Now all of you know which side you're on, and they'll never keep us down.
1: From the album Harlan County, USA, Songs of the Coal Miner's Struggle, that was Which Side Are You On by Florence Reese.

That was the track 170 by SWCK from the album Unicorn Chasers.

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From the album Estudando a Bossad no Deste Plaza, that was Fernanda Takai and Tom Zay with Brazil, Capital, Buenos Aires.

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0: The voice you have just heard is the voice of Sister Josephine Jones singing one of her favorite songs, I'm Gonna Wear That Missionary Band Over There. What do you think about that song?
1: Very nice.
0: What do you think about that song, Miss Adeline?
1: That's all right.
0: What you think about it, Brother Jones?
2: It's okay.
3: That was I'm Gonna Wear That Starry Crown by Josephine Jones off the album The Hurricane That Hit Atlanta.

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Electric Boogaloo on WREK 91.1 FM. 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

0: 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That was Peter Tosh with You Can't Blame the Youth.
1: All right, ready? Hey, we're rolling. All right, here we go.

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Sally Ride. Side. That's the way Sally Ride. Tear me up inside.

she ride. Hey, listen, let's leave a drummer with her. She can ride some. Let a drummer ride a piece. Take a drummer.

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of optimization. I'll stop sponsoring tomorrow afternoon.

Want to get into local music but don't know where to start? Rec is here to help. Surround Sound is a new block bringing you artists from the heart of Atlanta to the outskirts of Georgia. Ranging from DIY bands to local legends, you can tune in every Saturday from 1 to 4 to hear the very best of Georgia's vibrant music scene. Only on Rec 91.1 FM.

from the album A Long Way Around to a Shortcut, that was Dak Da Bag and the Pomade Nature Giants by the Sick Elves here on WRAK Atlanta.